you know it's like that, that, that, that. Baby girl, don't you know it's like that.

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Watch me. Article done die out in rubber dubby. I push Rebel MC Burns and leave the man super cat the while apart. Watch me. Yush. Watch me original rubber dub style.

Sharks patrol these waters. Sharks patrol these waters. Don't let your fingers dangle in the water. And don't you worry about the Dayglow Orange Life Preserver. It won't save you. It won't save you. Swim for the shore just as fast as you are able. Swim like a motherfucker. Swim.